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1: It'll be an F for you. Yesterday, I'm in G, but it'll be an F. It goes E minor to A seventh to D minor. Ready? Okay, man.

0: Blaze up next. Well, I'm telling you, man, you saw that.
1: Caldeirão Musical.
2: I'd be lying if I said I didn't need to get lost sometimes. 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
1: She could get menacing, frightening, find help. 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
1: 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Hey.
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1: 87 hits. 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

0: 87 Hits.
1: Ladies and gentlemen, boys and girls, I'd like to welcome you inside